I got rhythm, and I've got music. I got my man who could ask for anything more. I've got daisies, but they're in green pastures. I got my man who could ask for anything more. Old man Trouble, shucks, I don't mind him. You'll never find him round my door. I got starlight, and do I have sweet dreams? I got my man who could ask for anything more. In fact, who wants anything more? What?

0: graduated a college boy. 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That's more than you can say. I don't need that stuff. I got this old Telecaster guitar.
1: College Man med The Martin Boys, nämligen bröderna Macaulay och Micah Martin. Från Kanada såklart. Jag heter Mattias Hansson och du lyssnar på P4 Country.

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1: Can't help myself med The Reclaws, alltså de kanadensiska syskonen Stuart och Jenna Walker, som dessförinnan berättade om hur låten kom till och exploderade när de tog med sin kanadensiska vän Dean Brody på sång. Ja, The Reclaws ligger i det musikaliska breda spannet mellan pop, vidare mot danspop och över till modern country. Och en av The Reclaws finaste stunder är låten People Don't Talk About.
2: We wrote that song about a personal thing that we went through 2 or 3 years now, or 4 years now. My gosh, time's gone fast. We've lost our mom in 2022 to mental health, and we wrote that song sort of about it and how just mental health and the stigma around it and how people truly just don't talk about it enough, and everybody has their own story and version of that, whether it's themselves or someone close to them. And we chose to play that song on America's Got Talent because we had the opportunity to do that. And we're like, we could do Can't Help Myself, or we could do something that might impact the world. And it really did. We told our story and it allowed everyone to tell theirs. So many fans came flooding in. Every year that America's Got Talent happens, that song has about, like right now, it's about 1 million streams a week because it's just hitting the platform again.

0: People Don't Talk About med The Reclass, som innan låten berättade om hur sången skrevs som ett svar på upplevelserna när deras mamma gick bort och de märkte hur svårt det är att tala om mental ohälsa. People Don't Talk About med The Reclass alltså. Ja, vi ser ju också ständigt artistsamarbeten inom country-genren. 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Även The Reclass gör och har gjort många samarbeten.
1: There was a hot moment. I feel it's still happening right now, but like a couple of years ago, everybody that was getting like songs of the summer in country music was a collaboration because it's just double the fan group seeing it. And we were lucky enough to have Drake Milligan and Jake Owen, like you're saying. We definitely did an album of collaborations for sure. I think it was just to expand our branches and see what other kind of music we could do. Like Honky Tonkin' About with Drake Milligan was very, very country compared to what we usually do, but he was country enough that it allowed us to do that. So That's the purpose of a collaboration, really.
2: Honestly, I think there's been a lot of other artists that have kind of paved the way. And I think genres are kind of, you're seeing it more than ever. They're mixing and people are becoming way more like, yeah, we want to listen to all of it. Yes, we're country, but we also can lean more pop. We can lean more country. And we're lucky enough that our fans kind of go along the ride with us. Yeah.
0: So how was it to have him in the studio?
2: It was cool. Honestly, we'd never met him prior to coming into the studio to record that. But he was like, he just got up to the mic and he like blew us away. His voice is so country and he's just so good at what he did. And it was like awesome to see that song do what it did too. It was like songs just keep surprising us. You just never know. But he was awesome. It was a cool thing to do.

0: Honky Tonking About med kanadensiska syskontrion The Reclass. Här med amerikanska P4 Country-vännen Drake Milligan som förstärkte på sång. 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
1: Honestly, we're about to embark on a cross Canada tour, which we're really excited about, and we're about to release an album that we're so excited about. We've released albums in the past that, I mean, we've loved songs on it, but not been like fully convinced that it was like really something we would. I don't know. You get nervous, but this one I don't feel nervous. We feel really confident about this next group of songs that we're about to release, and can't wait for the world to hear it.
2: And you still talk about album. Is an album form a thing? You want to do that? Do you think that's important?
1: Wait, say that again.
2: To doing albums, like collecting 10 or 12 songs or 15 songs on an album and put that out as a one piece of art. Is that an important thing for you to do?
3: I think it is. These days, I mean, Morgan Wallen kind of set the bar again with albums being important. With his double album, I mean, he became the most streamed artist still to this day of all time in country music. I think the fans are also changing their ways where it was TikTok 5 years ago where everyone's like, I love this person this week, and now this week's this person's my person. People want to be a part of a story again, and they want to hear what's going on with you. If you're like an artist they love, they want to hear everything that you have to say of that record. So we're seeing that with Ella Langley, we're seeing that with Morgan, we're seeing that with, I mean, Jason Aldean's just putting out a double record now too. It's just, everyone's doing it, and I think it's an amazing time to do that. So that's why we're so excited about this record, because every single song on it we think could be a single.
1: Yeah.
2: When can we expect it?
1: We're shooting for October 6th.
4: P4 Country.
0: Om jag denna dag kniven mot strupen skulle tvingas att ge dig ett enda artistnamn att hålla koll på från Kanada just nu, så skulle jag säga Thelma and James. 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Lyssna här.

0: before you go, there's something I want you to have.
1: Oh, it's beautiful. But wait a minute, isn't this?
0: Yeah, yes it is.
1: But I thought the old lady dropped it into the ocean in the end.
0: Well, baby, I went down and got it for you.